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This is Part-Time Punk's radio show today, bringing you an afternoon of some of the best reissues of the year. Ending on a very jangly number of notes there. Closing track by Rabbit's Wedding, tune called Nuns in the Vicarage, from a collection on Chapter Records of their 80s material called In Truth About Road. Before that, we heard the Catburgers. This was a UK indie pop band that never got released at the time, but Slumberland put together this compilation called Glacials, and that track, pretty storming indie pop tune there, called I'm Leaving on the 752. Before that, more sounds from Down Under on the Chapter Records reissue program by a band called the Northern Lights doing The Trouble With You from a collection called Trouble Understanding. Before that, more Slumberland record sounds from Veronica Falls from the 15th anniversary reissue of their first album with some unreleased tracks like that cool tune there, Back Page. Before that, more Chapter Record sounds from Super Falling Star, track there called Heavenly from a compilation called Impact Event. Before that, a trio of tracks by Cranes, their later era records, which only finally saw a reissue on vinyl for the first time. We heard Worlds from their self-titled, Particles and Waves from the album of the same name, and Future Song from the album Future Songs. Before that, we heard In Rain, which was all-star project of sorts, featuring lead singer of Cranes and members of A.R. Kane. They only did a 7-inch at the time, and recently there was a 12-inch called Rise that comped those three tracks and an extra. That was the A-side, Grow. Before that, we heard Swallow, track there called Blow from the album of the same name, recently reissued on 4AD, and that track was actually not on the original version of the album. Before that, we heard The Cranberries. Yes, you heard that right. The Cranberries, their first single, Uncertain, celebrating its 30th anniversary this year. Pathetic Senses, the name of that great B-side. Before that, a band that I was told that Cranberries sounded like, and that's why I picked up their first few records, The Sundays. We heard a track from each one of their three records, all of which have been reissued this year. Joy from their first album, Reading, Writing, and Arithmetic. Medicine from Blind. Both those records still perfect, by the way. And then She from their final record, Static and Silence, which is not as strong, but has some great tracks like that one. And the set started off with 5 tracks from Mojave 3, one track from each one of their albums, which was recently reissued on 4AD. To Hold Your Tiny Toes from Puzzles Like You, Bill Oddity from Spoon and Rafter, Any Day Will Be Fine from Excuses for Travelers, Who Do You Love from Out of Tune, and Pictures from their debut, Ask Me Tomorrow. Ask me, who is Mojave 3? Well, it's Neil and Rachel from Slowdive, the band that they formed after that and were in for a decade. I wonder if this means they'll play some shows or if they're going to keep riding that sweet Slowdive retro wave of popularity. Okay, let's see. Got time for more sounds here. All reissues all afternoon long. This time getting the grunge on in a gazy fashion. This is The Still Out with Crystallized.

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Got one more track coming up. Don't worry. All afternoon long, all reissues released this year, 2026. Many of these sounds from the 1990s, of course, like that one, The Charlatans from 1990, from their debut, Some Friendly, its latest reissue. That was Sproston Green. Before that, a track actually recorded in the 90s, but not released until now, by Prolapse, Tunguska, a track that was recorded for their third album, The Italian Flag, but this was their BBC session for Mary Ann Hobbs, just released on a fine LP from the Precious Recordings of London label. Before that, our first taste of an album of demos of Swerve Driver's first album, Raise. That was Flawed Demo, and can't wait to hear the rest of those. Before that, a pair of J. Mascus and the Fog tracks, Don't Same Day from More Like Light and Freedom from Free So Free. And the set started off with The Still Out with Crystallized. Got time for one more track. Going to turn to the Daruti Column, who are having one of their strongest years yet. Not starting with the remarkable reissue of their first album with Unheard Demos, which we're about to hear, and a brand new album, which is the best record they've done in decades. So, going to close here with a demo from August 1980, a track that didn't make their debut album, The Return of the Daruti Column. This is Lindsay on KXLU 88.9 FM. 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
0: We're gonna find out if it's a squadron or a saucer.
1: Okay.
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0: Whenever what you do, use a right tool. 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And that is all from staring and not at the bar, because that's legal. 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Woo! I think that was a swasher.
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I'm your host and producer, Richard McFalls, and you're tuned to KXLU Los Angeles. 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And you can listen to the program up to 2 weeks after first broadcast in the archive at Spinitron/KXLU. Glad that you could be with us tonight. I'm glad to be with you as well. And tonight will be our second program devoted to Monteverdi's Odyssey. And that is Monteverdi's treatment of Homer's Odyssey musically in his opera, Il Ritorno di Ulisse in Patria, or The Return of Ulysses, who was also Odysseus,

for the Greeks, but Ulysses for the Romans. And Monteverdi certainly himself was of that heritage of the Romans as an Italian composer. And last week we listened to all of Act One and the beginning of Act Two of the return of Ulysses to his homeland. And we will continue with Act Two and Act Three. And just to get you caught up with the work, the composer, just to give you a quick synopsis. Monteverdi's Il Ritorno was first performed during the 1639-1640 carnival season. It's based on the final books of Homer's Odyssey, and it tells of Ulysses' return to Ithaca after 20 years away, and his struggle to reclaim his home, his wife, and his kingdom, and of course reunite with his son. There was a prologue that set up the drama, and that's what this one is. It's called a drama per musica. Human frailty laments the vulnerability of mankind. In the prologue, whereas time, fortune, and love boast that human beings are subject to their power. In Act One, Penelope, Ulysses' wife, was mourning the long absence of her husband, although surrounded by aggressive suitors. Meanwhile, Ulysses has finally reached Ithaca, and the Phaeacians leave him sleeping on the shore, and the gods punish him by turning their ship to stone, punish the Phaeacians. Minerva, also known as Athena, Ulysses' divine protector, appears and tells him that he is home and that Penelope has remained faithful to him. She disguises Ulysses as an old beggar so that he can enter his palace without being recognized. Ulysses encounters Umete, his loyal servant, and tells him that his master, the supposedly dead king, is still alive. And that was Act Two. We listened to the beginning of Act Two. I mean, that was Act One before. The beginning of Act Two, where Minerva brings Telemaco in the opera and in Italian. The son of Ulysses back to Ithaca. He'd been away looking for his father. When father and son are alone, Minerva restores Ulysses to his true appearance, and Telemachus and Ulysses are joyfully reunited and begin planning how to defeat the suitors that are courting Penelope in hopes of taking the place of Ulysses and ruling over Ithaca in his stead. And now that's where we pick up in the second act, with the second act of the opera. And after the reunion of Telemaco and Ulysses, we have Umete. O great son of Odysseus, you have indeed returned to render happy your mother's days, O great son of Odysseus. And Telemaco, your auspicious friendliness makes me grateful. However, it is all incomplete pleasure that charms me, for a soul that is waiting cannot be calm. And that dialogue continues, and Odysseus joins into the conversation. Shepherd, would this not be true? Let the first stone be turned into a tomb for my slow steps and death, who is courting me within. Now bring my life its last day. And then there's a duet of Eumaeus and Ulysses. Sweet hope flatters the heart. Happy new charm, every soul, yet contempt is impossible for a soul that is waiting. In the next scene, we have
Telemachus and Odysseus, a ray of fire comes down from the sky over the head of Ulysses. The earth opens, and Ulysses disappears into it, and you'll hear a sound effect of a whooshing sound that tells you that you're in scene three. And Telemaco, or in fact, I'll just call them by their operatic names, their Italian names. Telemaco, what do I see? Alas, what do I behold? Of the voracious earth devours the living. It opens mouths and caverns greedy for human blood and no longer suffers the step of the wayfarer. And Odysseus, or Ulysses, Telemaco is, it is fitting your wonder changes to joy, for he who lost a beggar has found a father. Telemaco, although Ulysses boasted of heavenly presence, mortal man is unable to transform himself. Ulysses is not so powerful. Oh, the gods are playing tricks. Are you a magician? And that dialogue continues between father and son. And that will set us up for the next scene in the royal palace. But now we'll hear that interaction between Eumaeus, Telemaco, and Ulysses. Claudio Monteverdi's Act Two of Il Ritorno di Ulysses in Patria, with the Consensus Musicus Wien, the Junge Cantorei, all directed by Nicholas Harnoncourt.

Continuing with Monteverdi's Il Ritorno di Ulisse in Patria, or Return of Ulysses to His Homeland, let's go over the cast. Let's learn a bit about Monteverdi and continue as well with the drama in music. Well, first about Claudio Monteverdi, one of the giants of the transitional Renaissance to early Baroque. Monteverdi was born in Cremona in 1567, where he received his earliest musical education and published his first collection of music while still in his teens. His career began in the service of the Gonzaga court in Mantua, where he worked as a violist, singer, and composer, and it was there that he wrote his first opera, which you've heard much of on this program, Orfeo, which was performed in 1607. He became increasingly famous for a new approach to composition that emphasizes the expressive power of music and its ability to communicate the emotions with the text. In 1613, he moved to Venice, becoming the Maestro di Cappella at San Marco, and one of the most prestigious musical positions in Europe, and he remained there for the rest of his career. And now about the performers in the work. There is the chorus of the Junga Cantorai, the instrumental forces of the Concentus Musicus Wien, and soloists Ulisse is Sven Olaf Eliasson, Penelope is Norma Lehrer, Telemaco is Kai Hansen, and the suitors Antenuo Pisandro and Afinomo are Wyatt Walker, Kurt Ekvilus, and Paul Eswood. Urimako is Nigel Rogers, and Milanto is Margaret Baker Genovese. Umete is Max von Egmond. Iro, who is a fairly comic role, is Iro. He is described as a foolish glutton, and Eurycleia is Ulysses' nurse. She is Anne-Marie Mulle, and Iro, the aforementioned, is Murray Dickey. And they are all under the direction of Nicholas Harnoncourt. And now we continue with Act 2, beginning with Scene 4. We then hear the somewhat treacherous Melanto, who is in cahoots with Urimako. They've been trying to convince her to forget about Odysseus's return or Ulysses' return, and marry one of the suitors. And Urimako certainly wants that to be him. But they continue with their treachery in this scene between Melanto, Urimako, and then Penelope in scene 5. Next, we have the suitors, the aforementioned suitors of Antenuos, Pisandrus, and Antenuo, along with Urimako and Penelope. And they are also saying words to flatter her as well as convince her to open herself to love again. Other queens are surrounded by servants, and you by lovers. These kings pay tribute to the sea of your beauty with the sea of tears, or with her sea of tears. And they continue their flattery and a dialogue between the three suitors and Penelope, just in their entreating for her to open herself to love. And then the three in a trio, now to the enjoyment of the dance, with song we will make the queen happy. A gay heart falls in love easily. And then there is a ballet, and you'll notice that from
musical interlude. In the next scene, we have Eumaeus and Penelope. Eumaeus, I come bearer of important tidings. Telemaco, your son, great queen, has just returned home. She, of course, is

heartened by that. We move then to the next scene with the suitors and their continued plotting. And with the next scene, we have Odysseus and Athena in the forest where she counsels him with Ulysses or Odysseus. He cannot perish who keeps heaven as his escort. Who has a god as his companion? And Athena, Minerva, O bravest Ulysses or Odysseus, I will arrange that your chaste consort proposes a game, and which will bring glory and sure victory and the suitor's death. And then finally, Ulysses, the mortal is always blind, but now he is obliged to be more blind. And that will take us up to scene 10. I'll come back and set up the rest for you. The return of Ulysses to his homeland, Nicholas Harnoncourt directs the Concentus, Musicus, Vine, and Soloists.

Return of Ulysses to his homeland. Music of Claudio Monteverdi. We just heard Acts 10 and 11. Actually, that was Act 5 through 9. We'll now listen to 10 through 11. We'll cross over the 7 o'clock hour, and then we'll get into the final act of Act 2. Now things are getting even more interesting. But first, I'd like to remind you that you're listening to 88.9 KXLU Los Angeles. And this is Collegium Musicum as we listen to Monteverdi's Odyssey, or his opera, The Return of Ulysses to His Homeland. Now continuing with Act 2, and as promised, Scenes 10 and 11. The plot thickens as the suitors intensify their pursuit of Penelope. And, of course, she has remained steadfast all of this time. But even her maid, Melanto, has been encouraging her to move forward with the advances of the suitors. Scene 10 with Umete and Ulisse. Umete, I saw a wanderer, the amorous suitors, losing their boldness, the ardor freezing in their trembling eyes. Odysseus, I too rejoice to know it. How I laugh, not knowing why, I am quite overjoyed. The next scene, Telemaco is united with his mother. The errant ways of my long journey I have already told you, O queen. Now I can no longer be silent about the divine beauty of the Greek woman I saw. Beautiful Helen received me. I gazed at her wandering, immersed in those eyes, rather. And Penelope, too fatal beauty, iniquitous passion, unworthy of remembrance. Telemachus or Telemaco, not in vain, folly did I mention Helen to you, but because while in famous Sparta, there flew over my head a bird gaily chirping, Helen, who is well versed in knowledge of the omens, told me all that Odysseus was near and he would bring death to the suitors and establish himself in his kingdom. And that will lead us to a very long scene that we'll listen to after this particular progression of scenes 10 and 11. Music of Monteverdi on Collegium Musicum.

And thus completes scenes 9 and 10 of The Return of Ulysses. And I'd like to remind you that you are listening to 88.9 on your FM dial, KXLU Los Angeles. This is Collegium Musicum. I'm your host, Richard McFalls. Tonight we're listening to music of Monteverdi in a program called Monteverdi's Odyssey. This is part 2. It's a very long opera. It's actually longer than the Odyssey, the film. And it's going to take us a few different sessions to complete it. We'll get through the rest of it by next week, but we're listening to it in its entirety, and we'll supplement it with other works from the time. And as mentioned, this is 88.9 on your FM dial, KXLU Los Angeles, and KXLU.com on the web. And you can listen to the program 2 weeks after first broadcast on Spinitron. And now we will continue the fun with the return of Ulysses to his homeland of Monteverdi in a scene where we have quite a bit of ground that is covered with the last scene of Act Two, which will essentially be the turning point of the opera itself, and will then lead us towards the resolution of the opera. So now in the 12th scene and final scene of Act Two, we have the very long scene of this act with Penelope's challenge. And we have the setting with the suitors and Eros, who is the comedic, the comedy relief, and Odysseus. And the three of them continue their wooing of Penelope. She, before she gives her her contest, lays out the contest, we have the suitors taunting Odysseus or Ulysses as they perceive him as being a beggar, which he has been disguised and disguised well by Athena or Minerva. And the brash Eros, or Ero, challenges him to a wrestling match, to which Odysseus quickly vanquishes him. One of the comedic scenes, and you'll be able to hear the who Eros is as he is represented well by, I suppose you could call it silly-sounding music, compared to the rest. And Eero is vanquished by Ulysses, who says, "Son vinto ome," or "I am beaten, alas." And it is at that time that Penelope congratulates the beggar, "Oh, brave beggar, remain in the court in honor and safety. A man is not always a coward if clad in poor, tattered clothing." And it is at this time that she introduces the contest of stringing Ulysses' bow, and the person who is able to string the bow and, of course, shoot the arrow straight through to the target, she would marry. And that leads attempts and failure by the suitors to meet the rules of the contest, and therefore this continues with each suitor trying and failing until finally Ulysses strings the bow, shoots the arrow, reveals himself, and then makes a proper work of the suitors.
the final act of The Return of Ulysses, music of Claudio Monteverdi, with the Concentus Musicus Wien, the Junge Cantorei, soloist and directed by Nicholas Harnoncourt.

And we just listened to the final act of the final scene of the second act of Monteverdi's Il Ritorno di Ulisse in Patria, the return of Ulysses to his homeland, and ended with the slaying of the suitors with the characteristic battle-themed music. We heard that a couple of times, or at least that style of music, first with the wrestling match between Iro and Ulisse, and then the slaying of the suitors. And in the cast, Sven Olof Eliasson is Ulisse, Norma Lehrer is Penelope. Those are the principals. And another standout is Urimako, Nigel Rogers, Melanto, Margaret Baker Genovese, and the comical Iro, who is portrayed by Murray Dickey, who will begin the next scene, which is the first scene of the third act, as he laments the death of the suitors, who essentially he was a parasite of. They fed him, they kept him supplied in food, and that was his main pursuit, eating. And now with his meal ticket, so to speak, gone, he laments, "O grief, O torment that saddens the soul, O woeful remembrance of a dolorous sight, I saw the dead suitors, the suitors were killed like swine. Alas, I have lost the delights of the stomach and of the gullet. Who will help the hungry one? Who will console him with a gentle word?" And it goes on in Eros's lament, comedic lament, until at the very end he says, "My courageous heart, overcome the pain, and before it succumbs to the enemy hunger, my body will be swallowed by the tomb. Vada il mio corpo disfamar a la tomba," and he ends his own life in scene one. So quite a sad ending to the comic relief of the opera, Return of Ulysses. Next scene is the palace with Melanto and Penelope. And of course, the suitors have been killed. Penelope is still unwilling to accept that Ulysses has returned. He's been in disguise as the beggar. He has won the contest by stringing the bow and hitting the target. However, after 20 years, it's going to take a bit of convincing. And she has a dialogue with Melanto. Next, Eumaeus joins them and continues to bolster up the return of Ulysses with Penelope. And finally says, "Ulysses lo io vidi si." I saw Odysseus, yes, I saw Ulysses, yes. Ulysses is alive, he's here. And she doesn't quite accept that. And then the next scene with Telemaco, Eumaeus is wise. He is wise and he tells the truth. "Ulysses, your husband and father to me, has killed the enemy, all of them, and his appearance is in disguised form, in semblance to an old man." That was the art of Minerva. That was her gift. And she ponders if this could be true. And that will be scenes 1 through 5 of The Return of Ulysses. Once again, Nicholas Harnoncourt directs the singers mentioned previously, along with the Consensus Musicus Wien, and this is
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And we just listened to Act 3, Scenes 1 through 5 of Ulysses' Return, Monteverdi's Odyssey. And we have one final scene for this evening, and that is with Minerva and Hera, or Guione. After Ulysses, or Ulysse, has defeated the suitors, Ivro has put an end to his own life. Penelope is still unconvinced that her husband has returned, and that Telemaco and Umeo have been working towards convincing her. This leads us to a scene with Athena and Hera, or Minerva and Giulione. Anger is a flame, O great goddess. Scorn is a fire. And Hera, satisfying vengeance, no price is too high. So it's just one of those scenes between the goddesses and gods of mythology that play chess with the lives of humans.

And this will bring to a close the sixth scene of Act Three of Il Ritorno di Ulisse in Patria, or The Return of Ulysses, to his homeland, music of Claudio Monteverdi. And we'll draw this on, continue next week with the conclusion, which will be maybe another 20 minutes, and then we'll move on to other music from the time and some additional Monteverdi as well. And you've heard the soloist along with Nicholas Harnoncourt directing the Concentis Musicus Wien. I'm Richard McFalls. This has been Collegium Musicum. Stay tuned for Behind the Scenes. This is 88.9 KXLU, Los Angeles. Good night. Have a wonderful week.

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My name is Alex, and this is Behind the Scenes. I'm here every Thursday, 8 to 9 p.m., to take you behind the scenes of film, television, and theater. This is a pre-recorded behind the scenes, as I am still in Japan, living my best life. So tonight's show is dedicated to two soundtracks, actually. The first one being Back Rooms, and the second one being Obsession. I just recently saw Obsession, and I just recently saw both of these films, and I am just loving this whole renaissance of, I guess the best way to describe it would be like psychological horror films. I'm just loving that the genre is reaching more and more people with this different sort of psychological take on horror. So yeah, I'm very, very excited about that. And part of the reason, you know, what makes these movies so terrifying, part of the reason is the music. So I wanted to showcase both of these soundtracks and the work that the incredible film composers put into both of these projects. The tracks you just heard was People in San Jose and then Handprint, and that was from Back Rooms. The composers for that are Kane Parsons and Edo von Bremen. Next up, I'm going to be playing some selections from the film Obsession, and the composer for that is Rock Burwell. So next up is a track called Obsession. If you'd like to see everything I'm playing, you can go to kxlu.com/playlists, click on Behind the Scenes, and you'll be able to see everything there on Spinatron. All right, back to the music. Enjoy these spooky tunes. KXLU.

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You have been listening to Behind the Scenes. My name is Alex. I'm here every Thursday, 8 to 9 p.m., to take you behind the scenes of film, television, and theater. This is actually a pre-recorded Behind the Scenes this week, since I am still in Japan, living my best vacation life. The tracks you've heard. So tonight's show is dedicated to two horror films that I've recently become sort of obsessed with. The two being Obsession and Backrooms. As I said in my first air break, I am loving this renaissance of psychological horror in the horror genre, this sort of subset of it. I'm loving the renaissance, and you know, part of what makes these movies work so well is the incredible music driving the horror. So I wanted to just showcase the incredible talent of these film composers and what helps make the movies so scary. So this set you just heard was from the film Obsession, and the composer for that was Rock Burwell. And then I'm going to finish tonight's set with two more tracks from the film Backrooms, and that's composed by Kane Parsons and Edo von Bremen. And if you'd like to see all of the tracks I've played, just head to kxlu.com/playlists, click on Behind the Scenes, and you'll be able to see it there on Spinatron. All right, I hope you guys have enjoyed tonight's spooky set. I will be at the station next week, as I will be back from my trip. Hopefully I will be live, but yeah, I'm very excited, I'm sure, to come home and be in my own bed. Okay, back to the music. Thanks so much for tuning in. Next up is A Fistful of Vinyl, KXLU.

0: Hello, you're listening to KXOU 88.9 FM Los Angeles. This is A Fistful of Vinyl. My name is Brett. I'm here with Alec.
1: Hi.
0: And also a very special guest, KLMU co-director Abby.
2: Hello.
1: Welcome to the show, Abby.
2: Thank you. Thank you so much for having me.
0: We just heard the song Second Generation by Alex Wong, who's an artist that I haven't heard before. Alec picked that for tonight.
1: This is actually a submission that we received.
0: Oh, okay, cool.
1: Yeah, yeah. And I think of all the submissions that I'd recently gone through, this one was my favorite.
0: It had a very, very cozy vibe to it.
1: Yeah. So apologies if you're like an artist who has submitted to us recently and you're like, what the hell? And I'm like, I don't know, man. You might have been second place. It's hard to say, but Alex Wong was my favorite.
0: And for some of the music tonight, I think maybe the next half, who knows?
1: This upcoming block, yeah.
0: Is all picked by Abby instead. So if you're like, oh yeah, Alex Wong, more like bad music.
1: Alex Wrong. It was Alex right there. It was right there, Brett.
0: More like Alex
1: have
0: Wrong.
1: You learned nothing from me.
0: I think, yeah, I don't want to mess people's names, you know. That's a sacred thing.
1: Okay.
0: But after that, Abby's going to play some music for us tonight. Do you have any, want to preface it in any way?
1: We're going to start with Flipper, by the way.
2: Yeah.
0: Oh, Flipper's fantastic.
2: Totally. So I picked these songs specifically because all of the bands are from San Francisco or the Bay Area, which is where I'm from. I'm from Burlingame. Shout out everybody over there. And I just wanted to pick those songs as a tribute to bands over there. So, yeah.
1: Huh. Burlingame. There it is.
0: Right. So,
1: there.
0: Flipper's from San Francisco, is that you're saying?
2: Yes.
0: Okay. Do you ever heard of the band Flipper's Guitar?
2: I don't think so.
0: Okay, they're an amazing Japanese, like, UK band. And I was playing them one time on KLMU several years ago, and I first met Sage Rothberg, Sage Brush, because he was like, oh, did you just say you were playing Flipper? Like, Flipper rules. I found their CD the other day, whatever. And I was like, no, I don't know who that is. And he was like, I'm pretty sure there's a Japanese guy in there. I was like,
1: therefore, Brett, you should know who that is.
0: but then I finally listened to Flipper. They're fantastic. So I'm really excited for that. What do you got? What else do you want to set up? So this is, what's your show like usually, your KLMU show?
2: So KLMU, my show is called Satellite Star. I play kind of a diverse range of genres, but it's kind of ranging from like alternative rock, new wave, shoegaze. I love some good shoegaze. I found some bands that are more like, quote, riot gaze too. Those are pretty awesome. So all that stuff.
1: Cool. Well, we're gonna dive headfirst into your music tastes here, starting with Love Canal off of the 7-inch by Flipper, and then a bunch of others. We'll come back for the middle air break so we can kind of decompress. You can say, you know, why you selected some of these and what your association is with them, and maybe people will be like, I don't know, call in and tell you you're doing a good job. Hint, hint, listeners. Come on, let's make her feel welcome. 310-338-5958, 310-338-KXLU. 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

0: 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You're listening to A Fistful of Vinyl with Alec and Brett, and we have a special guest, Abby, with us today. Abby.
1: Hello.
0: Abby runs, for those of you who aren't familiar with the complexities of KXLU, Abby runs KLMU, which is kind of the, how would you describe it? Like the student intake stage? Just tell me, pitch me KLMU.
1: Yeah, of course. So KLMU is strictly an online radio, and it's solely for LMU students. So nobody else runs it except for LMU students, and it runs Monday through Friday, 8 a.m. to 9:30, except on Fridays, we end at 8, I'm pretty sure. But yeah, solely for LMU kind of stuff, lots of promotion, and I guess people growing in different kind of ways like that and kind of finding out what they like about music and yeah.
0: Yeah. And a lot of KLMU DJs, when they are just starting at KXLU, they start on KLMU. Mm-hmm. Yeah. But we played a bunch of music that you picked out for us. Do you want to, Brett, did all of them track on Spinatron?
2: Yeah, yeah.
0: Do you want to back announce?
2: Yeah, so this is one of those.
0: You get up to the mic.
2: Just play.
1: Yeah.
2: Or this one, I guess. I don't know.
1: All right. We just played Bug by Pork Belly, Silence by The Witless, We Are the One by The Avengers, Sharpest Fool by Warning, and Love Canal 7 Inch by Flipper.
0: We also played Voodoo by Moss. I think that one maybe didn't pick up.
1: Oh, yeah.
0: Yeah. Talk about this. Why did you pick these songs?
1: Yeah. So earlier I mentioned all of these songs or bands are from people who are from San Francisco or, you know, the Bay Area as a grander scheme. And that's where I'm from. So I kind of wanted to pay tribute to that. And although I actually had never heard of any of these bands before picking these songs, when I was researching what to play, I came across them and they're all... I guess underrepresented in a way that I had never heard of them before.
0: Mm-hmm.
1: Specifically, Flipper, though, caught my attention because they are somewhat an older band, and I think they formed in, 1979, and then they got back together in 2005.
0: Mm-hmm.
1: And when I was researching them, I found an article that said that Nirvana was kind of influenced by their sound, and when Nirvana was on SNL, Kurt Cobain wore a Flipper
3: right, yeah,
1: shirt.
3: It's a classic photo. Yeah,
1: yeah.
3: The Flipper fish.
1: And I'm pretty sure in the Come As You Are music video too, which I thought was pretty cool. Love Nirvana.
3: It's actually his fish after he wore it. Everyone's just like, oh, that's a cool new logo for Nirvana.
0: I'm taking this. It's mine now.
1: Yeah. And then those other songs or other bands, Warning, I actually found out about them through KXLU. I'm pretty sure it was Peter who told me about them or somebody on there, on the director team, because they came and did a live session last year.
3: Oh, yeah. Yeah, true.
1: And I think they're pretty awesome. They're a couple young guys, and I really like their stuff, so.
3: When you picked the Avengers song, it was really funny because obviously...
0: Brett, hold your mic still, man. It's so loud here. I'm trying to strategically mute you for when you're moving your mic and then you're talking, moving your mic.
3: Stuck inside a pinball machine. Well, Abby asked me, is this song, are the lyrics too politically charged? And I was like, no, it doesn't matter for FCC, blah, blah, blah, right? Yeah. And then I immediately
0: especially
3: saw
0: not
3: the
0: for
3: news.
0: Us.
3: I was like, oh, my God. So anyways.
0: Were the James Comey getting indicted or?
1: Jimmy Kimmel,
3: I mean. Yeah.
0: Oh, yeah.
1: Yeah.
0: Yeah, so case in point, they've got bigger fish to fry.
1: Exactly.
0: Speaking of fish, they're probably not coming after KXLU.
1: Yeah.
0: And if they do, then we'll just keep broadcasting anyway, because we always do that.
1: This is true. Yeah.
0: I will climb up on the roof and plug into the antenna directly, if that's what it means. I also don't know if that'll work. I'll drag Maki up onto the roof, and I'll have him. I'll be Maki, let me broadcast.
3: Maki, we need to do a direct satellite or whatever. Yeah. I think we should ask Maki to build a satellite for the name of your KLMU show.
0: Ooh.
3: Just, I think we're to have to beg him, to request, make him, order him to make it.
0: Nice.
3: I think your show name is a little bit of a psyop. It's pretty good because if I'm I'm a big satellite radio fan, I only listen to Sirius XM, and then they're like, oh, and then they accidentally come upon it, you know, then they'll listen to your show.
1: Yeah.
3: Radio.
1: It's a little bit different.
0: It's the pirate radio of the new generation. It's no longer at sea. It's in space.
3: Mm-hmm. Yeah, exactly.
0: The final radio frontier.
1: Exactly.
3: Do you think we... That's so interesting. Space always just going to be, like, completely, like, anarchic, right? Like, you can't, like, own space because you can't, like, measure it, right?
0: You can't own it until somebody buys it and sells it to you.
3: But you can't measure it, right? Everything that moves around and it's expanding.
0: It moves around in, like, a measured way. And we even know the rate at which it's expanding. So it's not constant, if that's what you mean. But it also means that if you buy an area of space, I guess that area is appreciating. There's inflation, so to speak. You know, the square footage is the cubic footage is going up.
3: But like if I have a space, right, and satellites pass through,
0: You charge rent. Like somebody lands on your spot on a Monopoly board.
3: Well, this is a million-dollar idea. Just like our Jeff Bezos underwater headquarters full of trash and nanobots and our ad-based social media platform.
0: Everything Jeff Bezos does is full of trash. Well, we got some more music coming up. This is White Reaper with the song Cool. Call in and tell Abby she's doing a good job. 310-338-5958, 310-338-KXLU. And in case everybody lets me down and doesn't call, Abby, you're doing a terrific job.
1: Thank you.
0: All right, let's do this.

0: 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I'm here with Alec and Abby.
1: Hi.
0: And you just heard the second half of the set, which was chosen by Alec, starting with what you just heard was Dead Ghosts. When It Comes to You is the name of the song. Before that, you heard Bad Boyfriend by Bite Me Bambi.
1: That was off their album Eat This.
0: Before that, you heard Troglodyte by Viagra Boys.
1: That was off of their album Cave World.
0: Before that, you heard ATM by Bodega.
1: That was off Our Brand Could Be Your Life.
0: Before that, you heard Love is the Greatest by Angel Dust.
1: That was off of the album Yak, a Collection of Truck Songs.
0: Before that, you heard Chupacabras by Chicks Dig It.
1: That was off the album Born on the 1st of July.
0: Before that, you heard Summertime by Teenage Bottle Rocket.
1: Off of the album Freak Out.
0: Before that, you heard Cool by White Reaper.
1: That was off the album White Reaper.
0: Why did you choose these songs? What do you got to say about this?
1: So I keep like a running liked songs list that just like every time I'm in some like I have this habit of like just turning on Shazam when I'm in a space where like music is playing and I like it and just letting it run. So it's just constantly collecting whatever songs I'm listening to. And I know they're tracking me as if this is the only way they're tracking me. Don't start. but I, sometimes like I'll go back through and be like, oh yeah. And it's interesting how even a song that I heard like passively as I was like in a bar having a conversation with a friend or something, wasn't really paying attention to the music, I can kind of reconnect to like that moment. So I end up hearing these songs, like revisiting them when I go back through this, you know, this playlist. So all of these are songs that I had just kind of heard passively and that I kind of reassembled into just a playlist. I don't know. I think Teenage Bottle Rocket is a band I like to revisit a lot, but I don't usually go that deep in their discography. I'm kind of a sucker for Skate or Die, I'm not going to lie. I know Angel Dust and Bodega. I picked up when I was watching an interview with the band Pup, and their lead singer, Stefan, said that those were bands that he liked and they sampled them. So I was like, oh, yeah, that's where I heard those. I don't know, as far as the background music, so we've been playing Etta Baker and Elizabeth Cotton and Cora Phillips, and all three of them are kind of Dust Bowl to like 1940s, maybe edging into the 1950s, black folk, American primitive style folk guitarists. I've kind of discovered this genre through Elizabeth Cotton. A lot of people have heard her song Freight Train, and it gets sampled in a lot of different things. But it kind of led me into this whole movement of, you know, this like older era of black female guitarists who were doing primarily like self-taught, this like kind of American primitive style that ended up feeding into like Leo Kottke and John Fahey. Much later into, you know, artists like William Tyler, who, if you've been listening to A Fistful of Vinyl for a while, then you know that we've actually we've had him here and performing for us. So I think it's I appreciate this because it's one of those like almost like genealogy or like taxonomy type pieces of music where you can see generationally where like the influence has happened. And then we're going to end the show with a song by Chumbawamba because I think everybody needs to listen to more Chumbawamba because despite the fact that when they get knocked down, they get back up again and you're never going to keep them down, they also have a bunch of other interesting music. And unsurprisingly, they have a very, very relevant song called The Day the Nazi Died. That's all about how Nazis never really went away. Can you imagine why that's relevant now? Abby, how's the show been for you?
2: It's been great. I've had a really good time getting to learn more about KXLU and how it is not so different from KLMU. And it's something I could definitely see myself doing.
1: Cool.
2: In the future.
1: We thank you for being here. And thank you, listeners, for listening to A Fistful of Vinyl. We will be back Thursday after next. Taya is going to cover us next week. And this is El Fusilado by Chumbawamba. It means the Rifleman. Okay, goodbye. I left.

Hello. You're listening to New Gloom here on KXLU 88.9 FM Los Angeles. I'm your host, DJ Toast, and I'm with you every Thursday night from 10 to 11 p.m. Pacific. You can keep up with the show on Instagram at New Gloom Radio. At about the halfway point of the show, around 10:30, plus or minus 5-10 minutes, give or take, we're doing a giveaway for DOS Bunker's 9-inch sales event taking place this Saturday, October 10th in Long Beach. It's a 9-inch nails party on a boat. It's going to be awesome. We're giving away two pairs to that. So definitely stay tuned or tune back in to hear that. We are starting off with some new releases from some local LA synth post-punk adjacent artists, which is super exciting. A lot of good new music has been coming out lately. So first up, let's listen to Unlock the Door by Mira Venus.

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I'm your host, DJ Toast, and I'm with you every Thursday night from 10 to 11 p.m. Pacific. 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Just Google Spinatron DJ Toast KXLU. You can see all my playlists ever. You just heard Sin by Nine Inch Nails. Before that, She's Unreal by Meat Beat Manifesto. Hearts That Run by Cowgirl Clue. Time Will Tell by Angel Fang. Death Mag by Bizou. Sanctuary by Sweet Love Under Tyranny. And Unlock the Door by Mirror of Venus. It is now that special time when we do our giveaway for tonight. Woo! As I mentioned earlier, if you're a fan of Nine Inch Nails, this is your lucky day because I have your Saturday night plans here for you. This Saturday, October 10th, in Long Beach, DOS Bunker is hosting a Nine Inch Nails themed cruise DJ party, and it's going to be awesome. DJ Bracktoon will play Nine Inch Nails all night long, and DJ Esser is going to play his classic selections of goth, dark wave, new wave, etc. So if you want a chance to go on Nine Inch Sales plus one this weekend, dial this number on your phone right now, and I will choose the winners exactly when the next song starts playing. So, if you want to win a pair of tickets to Nine Inch Sales this Saturday, October 10th, in Long Beach, when the music plays, call me in the studio at 310-338-5958. That's 310-338-5958. And in case you didn't hear me the first two times, call me at 310-338-5958 when the song starts playing now.

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I'm your host, DJ Toast, and I'm with you every Thursday night from 10 to 11 p.m. Pacific. You can keep up with the show on Instagram at New Gloom Radio. You're listening to Before the Smile by Asylum Party. Before that, Feel It All Around by Washed Out, the Portlandia theme song. 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A Violent Power by Don CM. And Work for Love by Black Light Smoke. Congratulations to the winner of the 9-inch sales dance party on a cruise ship this weekend in Long Beach. Not sure if you can still get tickets to that, but stay tuned for more giveaways this month. And looks like we still have like 40 seconds, but you're just going to listen to one of my old air breaks now. I love you. 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

Welcome back to Lala's Playlist on KXLU 88.9 FM Los Angeles. I'm your host Lala, and I'm so excited to be back, sounding very much better. I did get some antibiotics, so my body is very much healing and recovering. Last week was definitely a wash, but this week I'm super excited to play these songs for you. I've curated a playlist that kind of gets you a little bit energized, but also puts you in the mood for something that is low-key, but also very intricate and tickling to the ear, if you would say. I have some of these songs on here that are newer, but also I have some songs on here that you may not have heard of in a really long time, and that I hadn't heard of in a really long time, but got reminded of just this past week that they existed. And also just revisiting some of my favorite K artists. I really, really, really looked at their B-sides, and I'm super excited, especially to play something from Joe Yuri today. So yeah, let's get straight into it. I'm super excited for today. I hope that you'll enjoy the playlist that I play or am going to play for you in a second. But yeah, without further ado, you're listening to Lala's Playlist on KXLU 88.9 FM Los Angeles. Let's go.

Welcome back to Lala's Playlist on KXLU 88.9 FM Los Angeles. I'm your host Lala, and let's go over the songs you just listened to. First up, you listened to Tap by Taeyong from his second EP, Tap. I really, really enjoy this EP, but I also enjoy this title track, Tap. Taeyong is from NCT, specifically NCT 127, and this is so Taeyong. This is so Neo. I think it is a lot different from Shalala, which Shalala, that album in general, is still one of my favorite solo albums, but also my favorite Taeyong album. But Tap is just such a fun and joyous song, and I think he dropped this right before he enlisted in the military, but he's returned now, so I'm super excited that he's back. NCT 127 is back. I still have yet to listen to his newest solo drop, but again, this was Tap from Taeyong. Then you listen to Vitamin Me from Promise 9. I love this album, actually. Vitamin Me is such a cute album, and I think it's a little bit slept on, but Vitamin Me is such a good title track. I think this is so Promise 9. This is so, I want to say Doesn't Matter mixed with, like, they're like not even supersonic, but I can't think of it right now. Me Now, it's like Me Now mixed with dang, I just lost my train of thought of what I said, but it reminds me of Me Now with like DM, Doesn't Matter. So from S9, Vitamin Me, I hope you enjoy that song. It's very refreshing and very summer. Then you listen to I'm So Picky, Picky, Picky. Picky, Picky from Wacky Mecky. Love it, don't want it. I love this song so, so much. I love Wacky Mecky so much. I actually have the hide and seek poster in my bedroom somewhere. I took all of my posters down because I'm kind of redoing my room. But Picky, Picky is such a nostalgic song for me. Especially, I love when groups drop their name in the songs, like Wacky Mecky, I'm So Picky. It's so good. But yeah, please, please, please listen to Wacky Mecky. I'm pretty sure they're not a thing anymore, unfortunately, but I hope they do officially return or eventually return for like a anniversary EP or something of that matter. Then you listen to Tic Tac by Islet from their like I'll Like You album. Tic Tac is the final track on here, and I think it's a really good track to actually close out the album. It's pretty short, but I think it gets the point across. I think this song also is just one of my happy pills that I just listen to if I need something to just jam out to and feel a little bit hype and energized, but also kind of daydream about. I listen to Tic Tac. Then you listen to Fly to My Room by BTS, specifically Jimin, V, J-Hope, and Suga of BTS off of their B album. This album is very slept on by BTS. I still, to this day, have no understanding of why. However, Fly to My Room is just one of those songs you listen to on one of those do nothing days. I call it one of the Phineas and Ferb songs. Like, it's a hey, what are we gonna do today, you know? Like, it's such a good song, and I just wanted to play it for you. It really sounds like a song about, it's like the song is the concept of thinking or having a thought, if that makes sense. So I love the song to bits and pieces and wanted to play it for you all. Then you listen to One and Only by Boy Next Door from their debut. Oh my gosh, they sound so young. But also, I understood Boy Next Door when they first debuted. So this is just a full circle, and I really just wanted to play this for you all. Now, I am still guilty. I have not listened to the entirety of the Dok Dok Dok or viral album. I feel bad. However, the Home Deluxe came out, so that has given me a reason to listen to Boy Next Door, so I will be doing that in the very near future. Do not worry. And then finally, you just listened to Diffuser by Wee-Eye. Whoa, that's a throwback, isn't it? Wee-Eye, I don't even know if they're still together as a group anymore. Like, that's how disconnected from Wee-Eye I am. But I really, really enjoyed Diffuser off of the Challenge album, so I wanted to play it for you all, and I thought it fit perfectly with the first half of Lala's Playlist for tonight on KXLU 88.9 FM Los Angeles. But let's get into the next part of Lala's Playlist for tonight on KXLU 88.9 FM Los Angeles. I think you'll enjoy this. This has some throwbacks, but also it's a little bit low key, and opening with a newer song, Open Your Eyes by Close Your Eyes. 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

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I'm your host, Lala, and let's go over the songs you just listened to. First, you listened to Open Your Eyes by Close Your Eyes. That is a wild statement to say. But this song is very, very jazz infusion-esque. This was released as a pre-release for their newest EP titled 256th Note. I listened to it. It actually has really good songs. I don't think this is my favorite Close Your Eyes project in general. However, I can respect like the evolution of their sound, and it still stays within that Close Your Eyes sound. And I'm trying to avoid the talk about their 2-year contract, and I'm like, I can't believe that it's like been a year already. And so I'm so not ready for them to not be a permanent group. Like, they need to be a permanent group. I beg. Close Your Eyes has such great music, and I can hear the musicality growing with every single release they have. So I think they should just continue to explore more genres, and the jazz is really doing it for them. Open Your Eyes is such a nice song, and it's just music to my ears. It just tickles my eardrums, especially the chorus where they're saying open your eyes. But I also love the like irony of their name being Close Your Eyes as a group, and then the song saying open your eyes. I love that. Then you listen to Sunrise by G-Friend. Hey, yeah, hey, yeah. Oh my gosh. Oh, this is what I say when I this is what I mean when I say that I miss like songs that sound like this, that sound like horse girl music. Like, if you know, you know. Like, this is purely dramatic theatrics. You can see them in a meadow doing the choreo. I can see the music video in my head right now, and especially with that final like breath that they have at the end where they're like shouting and at the top of their lungs, like singing at the top of their lungs. Can't you just see someone on stage like shouting that out to the crowd and then running back and like trying to find something? Anyways, I have a whole scene playing out in my head whenever I listen to the song. It's so beautiful. And I really do miss G-Friend. And that's the only comment I have. I really do miss G-Friend, and this song explains that perfectly why. Then you listen to Aliens by Chu. I really enjoy this song. I enjoy its message of just like not having or having someone where you're able to just communicate and it just clicks, you know? Like, it's just such a great song. And I think that Chu always has beautiful lyrics. But Aliens is such a beautiful song, and I didn't want y'all to miss out on not listening to it, so I played it for y'all. Then you listen to Going Under by Joyeudi. And Joyeudi, oh my gosh, I love Joyeudi so much. And Going Under, I just realized, is my favorite song from her. I don't know why I haven't listened to this in a while, but it really, really tickles my eardrums. I think I really just enjoy songs that sound like this and talk about subject matter of just like anxiousness and then finding ways to kind of get out of that. It's so cool. But I also love the melody of the song, so I wanted to play it for you all. And I thought it went perfectly and paired perfectly with Lilac by IU, which you heard next. And Lilac is from Lilac. This is one of my favorite IU title tracks, I think, especially for the time that it came out. It's just very nostalgic for me, especially watching Music Bank. I think this is when Subin was on Music Bank, and so it's just very nostalgic for me to hear this song play, especially seeing the music video and that like little clip that they play when they're talking about like the chatui, like the top of the charts. So yeah, that was Lilac by IU. Then you listen to We'll Never Change by Tomorrow by Together. This song from Chikai, oh my gosh. I'm playing this for y'all because I don't want y'all to forget. I've recently been listening to a lot of TXT's Japanese title tracks, and I've realized that like this is some of their best songs that they're putting out. And don't get me wrong, I love their music down, like all the way around. Like every single song is just chef's kiss. But their Japanese title tracks and tracks in general, like Nice to Meet Ya, I had that on repeat today. I also have on repeat like Setsuna Hanabi or Silence, what else, like Step by Step, Force. Like, it's just something about it that they put in these songs that really just
just does something. But We'll Never Change is such a beautiful song, and I don't want people to forget about it. So I played it tonight on Lala's playlist because I think that it just shows TXT's vocal color so beautifully. And then finally, you listen to Must Be Love by Seol Soobin from his latest release, his latest first album, as always, in 2026. I always say Seol Soobin has some of my favorite vocals of all time, if not one of my favorite vocalists, and some of my favorite songs of all time, if not all. Like, all of his songs are just right up my alley, especially like the lyrics as well. And reading the lyrics, especially of Must Be Love or any of the lyrics of this album, I'm like, please, this, like, he is kind of writing a track or an album of my 20s. Like, this is going to probably be an album of my 20s, I'm not gonna lie. Like, he is kind of hitting so many notes, but I really, really enjoy Seol Soobin so much. And I hope that you did as well. And with that, that wraps up Lala's playlist for tonight on KXLU 88.9 FM Los Angeles. Again, I hope that you enjoyed this playlist because I know I did. And seeing a fresh list of new songs and different artists, I know that y'all are happy. Yes, as happy as I will be. So yeah, I'll be back next week. And I hope that you have enjoyed. See you later. You heard me.

Girls.

I don't know who the artist is. It's from a compilation called Street Musicians of Yogyakarta. It came out on the label Mississippi Records in January of 11. A compilation of artists, unknown ones, from 1976 to 1978. The song was Jolly Jolly. Before that was Bossa Zuza, a group from Los Angeles that includes a flute player from Kyoto, Japan. They did Laguna Song from the release Under Leaves, Under Sky from January of 14. Flora Purim before that was a Brazilian jazz fusion artist from Rio. That's Rio de Janeiro. And she did 500 Miles High from her release If You Will from April of 22. Her first studio release after a 15-year hiatus. Before that, Haig Belarian, living in Toronto, Canada. He's an Armenian folk guitarist. And this is from his release, Armenian Folk Music for Guitar. We heard Yerevan Erebuni, and that celebrates the founding of Armenia's capital back in 782 BC. Aoli before that, which is a bagpipe and percussion band from Riga in Latvia, and they did Karatais. This is recorded live at the Etnosur Festival in 2013 in Jaén in Spain. We started off the set with Mariana Ilishvili. She's from Georgia. That's the old Soviet Republic, Georgia. And we heard We're United Now, a single track from March of 13. Starting us off on Many Voices, One World, global ethnic and folk music heard every Thursday from 6 to 7 in the morning on KXLU Los Angeles, 88.9 FM, KXLU.com, coming to you from Loyola Marymount University. And I'm Pat with you. This broadcast, if you're listening at the early morning hour, repeats at another early morning hour, about 15 hours after this one, midnight to 1 a.m. Friday morning. Next up from Morocco, Tina Warren, who described themselves as six young desert rockers, and the band leader was born in Mali, but saw his own father executed by Mali's government. So he grew up in several Algerian refugee camps, where he found some other like-minded refugees, and they formed this band. They sing in the language of Tuareg, which is widely spoken by nomadic groups all throughout North Africa. This is from the release Hogar. It came out March of 26, where they established themselves as elders of the Tuareg music tradition. We're going to hear Amadinan Wadar Nohar, which means I made the promise.

0: That is Sarah Band from Switzerland, single performer Matthew Clavel, who studied under a lot of Afghan and North Indian music masters, and he mastered the Afghan rubab and the Indian sarod instruments. This song is called Dag Agush Moj, which means In the Embrace of the Wave. This is off his release Echoes of the Weave from May of this year. Before that was the duo Ar Okoro. That's Olith Ratigo from Nairobi in Kenya with Sven Kasirik from Hamburg in Germany. They did Herakende, which means only love, and that's in the language of the Luo people of Kenya and Tanzania. And it emphasizes love as the primary focus. This is off the release Oma from October of 19. Oma is an East African name given to ladies born during the turning of the sun, which means the afternoon or evening. Interesting cultural note behind that. Niholoksika before that, a band from Kampala, which is Uganda's capital city, and they describe themselves as Bugandan drums meets UK bass. We heard Busoga, that translates to the land of Soga, referring to the traditional Bantu kingdom and homeland of the Busoga people in eastern Uganda. This is off the release Kaloli, came out in June of 20. Maidako Asuka, Gumi drum group before that from Japan, and they specialize in Wariko drums, traditional drums made from natural wood and animal skin, and a history going back about 1,300 years. We heard Ayaka no Ran, which means Riot of 100 Flowers, single track from 2003. And we began our second set with Tina Rion from Morocco, carrying on the tradition of Tuareg music. We heard Amadinan Wadar Nohar, I Made the Promise, from the release Hogar from March of this year. That concludes Many Voices, One World. I'll be back in about 15 hours if you're listening at the early hour of Thursday morning, 6 to 7 a.m. Next up is going to be Papunky from 6 to 7. And this broadcast will repeat 15 hours from now, midnight to 1 a.m. the coming Friday morning. 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

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Your presenter, Junior Francis. On deck, the great Mr. Cornell Campbell, mixed by the dub master himself, Mr. King Tubby. We're going strong until the big off 11 o'clock. Oh, yes. Mr. Sean, the regret will be on you. Come in, Pat Kelly and the Techniques.

talking about old school beauty. My goodness, Ranking Trevor and the Techniques, they delivered that one with absolute beauty. Absolute beauty. Nothing more to be desired there. Other than to hear from Miss Hortense Ellis, which way you going, Natty? Question she is asking.

0: 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Roll the tape.
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0: Tell them Jacob Miller.

A monumental masterpiece that has definitely withstood the test of time. The mighty diamonds got some assistance here from Papa Hugh Brown. Miss Norma Fraser, the first cut is the deepest. A Studio One goal.

The Jamaican expatriate Miss Norma Fraser now lives comfortably in Portland, Oregon. More gems from the Studio One archive. This time, Mr. J.O. Johnny Osborne calling for unity.

A selection of historical value by the singing sensation, Mr. Johnny Osborne. This is the keyboard wizard, Mr. Jackie Me Too. Another gem from the Studio One archives.

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The Ethiopians, as we continue the memory juggling, KXLU Los Angeles 88.9 FM, streaming online at KXLU.com.

0: without Engine 54 that used to run from Kingston to Montego Bay and covering all the magnificent areas in between. Ah, we miss Engine 54. Gosh, let's go forward now.
1: Musical thing, I love is all I bring. Come on, come pray me with lyrical sing like King David. And rhythm like this, we not play with.
0: That's right.

To all the strong and vigorous supporters of the reggae show here on KXLU, I want to thank you. Thank you everlastingly. Richie Spice, there paid homage to Tootsie the Fabulous, Maytals. They did the original.

0: in perfect musical conversation. One from Italy, one from Jamaica. 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
1: Great.

Alba Rosie is very busy tonight, very busy, along with the great Mr. Vegas, Love Has No Color. 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The reggae show, I'm Junior Francis. Let's move. Let's groove a tenor song.

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Oh yes, grandma. Reentry time for the Ethiopians.

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Thank you, Ethiopians. This is Nikki Thomas.

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What a wonderful interpretation there by Mr. Nicky Thomas. This is Daddy Roy, the teacher of legends.

are the teacher, the great teacher of legends, Daddy Roy, alongside Eric Donaldson, Festival Wise. If you found us for the first time, you must be saying, my goodness, this is what I've been missing. Yes, indeed, this is what you have been missing. Returning listeners, how are you? You know the deal. We do this week after week after week.

His name is Winston Foster. Leave her alone, Winston Foster. Leave her alone. This is Cornell Gambley's second entry. Send me some love in. In his words.

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Come on over to Cake Shall You, will you? 88.9 FM. 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It's got the cure, Jack Cure.

0: Jacqueline Cut entitled Forever. 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I tell you.
1: Girl, I'm in love.
0: Skip Marley, this is a remix.

Barry Salmon is really and truly beyond praise and do his two tracks, eh? Goodness. Yes, I. No, me not on ganja at all, sir. Mighty Pioneers.

Dinner for me is a holistic experience to play and listen to these selections. Look who I've found, Mr. KB Ken Booth. Calling for love and unity. Goodness gracious. She's so badly needed in this time.

like a church bell. This one has been ringing in my head everlastingly. Oh, Ken Booth. Let's have Dwayne Sivers and give us his interpretation of the melody and sleeping classic Rivers of Babylon. Remember now, joining the chorus at any given time. Worry not about your tonal quality. That's my advice to you. Rivers of Babylon.

Better believe it, absolutely positively, nothing matches the excitement here on KXLU. Absolutely nothing, nothing, nothing. Saturday nights, 8 to 11, we take nothing for granted. We also don't take second place to anything.

Sounding out his warning, man. Sounding out his warning. He's protected, not the king. Reminding the world he's protected. This is TV Face, Through the Living Ears.

Morgan Heritage Reggae Bring Back Love, the producer cleverly and wisely borrowed extensively from the Wailing Wailers. Bend Down Low, that's the melody you heard there, yes indeed. Marcia Griffiths, Fire Burning. Babanda wrote this one.

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On the hot seat, your presenter, Junior Francis. Watch this combination. Better than Budjo. Gonna pick up the pressure.

This is his second and last entry, one of his most devastatingly beautiful selection. His last entry, by the way. This is the uncompromising Bush Dr. Peter Tosh. No more nuclear war.

Majestic and Dynamic Peter Tosh. You heard his lament, right? You heard him, right? We don't want no war, no war. Talent Terror Fabulous. Yes, I.

In 1996, they were playing this one literally everywhere. A massive transatlantic hit there for Terra Fabulous. Ja Work, Ja Work.

One of the give and takes of the early dancehall era, President Mash Up the Residents. Let's hear from Jacob, bit that Freddie McGregor, After the Laughter. The then young Freddie McGregor recorded a

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Recalling Sanchez. The master vocalist he is. A contemporary contribution.

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Here's a messenger. 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Talking about repatriation. 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

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On the mixing and the great mixer, Mr. Tent Wonder of Reggae Lee Scratch Perry. 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Try me. That's all they're asking.

voice of the Wailers contribute, rather make that conclude their set. What a hat trick, sir. What a hat trick from the Wailers. This time, Buddy Whale and Frontline Assault.

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Re-entry time for Daddy Roy. 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

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In the meantime, take this one in.

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Daylight Come and Me Won't Go Home. Recently departed Jimmy Cliff, Suffering in the Lord.

for his cruel, vicious, and mean death, he was a major reference to reggae music, the great Peter Tosh. Show is nearing its end. Oh yes, our next presenter, Mr. Pete, and the crew there in the house. Junior Francis, bidding you a fantastic week. 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We're going to do it again next week. Huh? Have an amazing week. Tommy McCook and his Supersonics are going to take us home.

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1: And somehow we happen to find ourselves back here once again. This is The Bennett Show. My name is Bennett, and I'm here every Thursday, 2 to 3 p.m. Pacific time, right on KXLU Los Angeles, KXLU.com. So I'm very excited about this show today because I am not in the studio. I'm actually on an island somewhere out there in the Pacific Ocean, not very far, but I'm not doing the show from an island. I actually am doing the show from my office right here on Hollywood Boulevard a couple days in advance so I could air the episode and sneak away to this island. It's the Santa Cruz Island, and I'm walking around this island thinking, I wonder if anybody out there is listening. I wonder if my show is on the radio. I wonder if I can get a signal from out here. But yeah, earlier today, I got on a boat. I took it all the way out there to the island. I saw dolphins. I saw whales. I saw mermaids. And I made it to the island. I'm saying this as if it already happened. It hasn't already happened. I'm speaking about the past tense in the present. I'm speaking about the future tense in the present tense. But anyway, right now I'm on an island and I'm having the time of my life. So I hope that you will also have an enjoyable next 55 minutes right here on The Bennett Show. Don't go anywhere. At The Bennett _ Show. That's Bennett with two N's and two T's. I'm not going anywhere either until this boat picks me up and takes me all the way back to where I came from. All right, music. Let's check this one out. It's The Bennett Show. The Bennett Show.

All right, so it's the Bennett Show. My name is Bennett. I'm here on Thursdays, as you probably already know that. Today is Thursday, right? I'm doing the show in advance because as I mentioned, I'm on an island right now, and I'm just wondering, like, how I'm doing. Like, Bennett, if you can hear me, just let me know what's going on. And if you need anything out there where you are. Okay. So if you need anything, and if that something is you're wondering what I'm playing on the show today, because I play all those different types of music and you might not recognize all of it, you can go to my Instagram page at the Bennett _ show. That's Bennett 2 N's, 2 T's. All right. And then you click on the link in my bio and you scroll all the way down. You'll see KXLU DJ playlists or some variation of that title. And you click on that. Bam. Did you know that you can listen to my shows up to 2 weeks after they've aired? This is something that is just not talked about enough. Like, you could listen to last week's show if you're feeling into it, you know? So, yeah, that's a feature on our website. Thanks to donors during our KXLU fundraiser drive. That's what your money goes toward, is kind of making sure that that stuff is active. All right, so got that out of the way. I guess I'm wondering I had this thought. Here we go. You're stuck on an island, right? You can only bring one album. What is it going to be? I know you've been asked this question before, and I know you've thought so much about it. You know what I really hate about posing questions like that is I probably should answer it, right? Because I'm the DJ. I'm the curator, the guy with the music taste and the microphone. So, let me think about it. I don't know. I'm thinking back as to, like, what are the records that kind of shaped my adolescence? And a couple come to mind, but Modest Mouse, Lonesome Crowded West, for sure. I know I can only pick one. The Clash, self-titled. My Bloody Valentine, Loveless. But I got to listen to these records every day. How many times have you listened to, like, the record that you've listened to the most? I guess it's not your favorite record. It could be. But just like the record, like, I've listened to Nirvana Nevermind probably more than most records. But yeah, anyway, back to the subject matter. I think that I need something that's maybe a little entertaining. So there is a great record. I pull a lot of sound clips from it. It's Neil Hamburger's Great Phone Calls record, and it's just all prank phone calls. And every time I throw it on, it's like I'm listening to it for the first time because it always makes me laugh. So that's... What if I chose like a box set? Is that cheating? Like Devo's Anthology. Could I just do that? Like the full box set, the Numero Group box set of shoegaze music or emo music. But yeah, enough about me. You got a sense of kind of, I've really revealed a lot to you, haven't I? But tell me more about yourself. If you're stuck on an island, what would it be? At the Bennett _ show on Instagram. I'm currently stuck on an island with no music. And I need some suggestions as to what to listen to. At the Bennett _ show on Instagram. There really is no bad answer, but you and I both know there's a couple bad answers. Just a few.

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1: Yo, this is the Bennett Show. That, I guess, is what's happening right now on KXU Los Angeles. My name is Bennett, and I was recently told, is yo no longer an accepted phrase? Gen Z, are you listening? Not that there's anything controversial about it, but just, is that a no longer a common greeting? Because it's one of the words that I kind of want to hang on to. You know, I think it transcends generations. I'm doing the show today from, I guess I can say this because it's true, Bennett Studios. I have an office with my friend Adam right here on Hollywood Boulevard. And the mic is on. I'm doing the show. This is Bennett Studios, baby. This is where all the magic happens. I'm right here where celebrities like walk down this boulevard like all day long. It's crazy. If you're listening and you haven't been to Hollywood Boulevard in a while, especially if you're a tourist and you're looking for something that really captures the spirit of Los Angeles, I highly recommend taking a stroll on Hollywood Boulevard. I went on a walk today. And I felt like a bit of a celebrity myself. Maybe some of the magic has started rubbing off on me. You know, I was carrying my microphone, walking, about to do my radio show on KXLU Los Angeles, 88.9 FM on your radio dial, KXLU.com, at the Bennett _ show on Instagram. This is where all the magic happens, baby. Right here on The Bennett Show.
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1: Well, have you got that record that goes...

This is The Bennett Show, hosted by Bennett, and we are here every Thursday from 2 to 3 p.m. We as in me and my computer and my music and my microphone and my tennis shoes, my wristwatch, my reusable water bottle, my wallet chain, and my pocket protector, and my whoopee cushion, my hacky sack. Can't forget the hacky sack. The USB fan, and my man fashioning a canoe out of a log. Wayne's World 2 reference, right on. Anyway, team's all here. It's the Bennett Show. I couldn't do it without a little help from my friends. Am I right? It takes a village. Me and my hacky sack and my silly string, and I don't know, this is a lot of novelty items that are coming to mind. It was disappearing ink and my snapping chewing gum and my rubber dog at the Bennett _ show on Instagram. That's where to find me. I'm on an island right now. You can't find me. I'm lost. But next week, future me and present me are going to have a discussion about the past. And we're going to see how that goes. There's Bennett on the island, and then there is Bennett on Hollywood Boulevard going head to head, each with matching wristwatches and skinny jeans and that award-winning smile. I hate to interrupt. It feels very rude of me. I don't mean to cut you off, but I got a couple of songs that I got to play for you. And oh my God, you must hate me right now. Anyway, I don't have a lot of time and I really want to play these songs before I leave. So check these out and maybe you'll reconsider.

I guess I just wanted to play that song. But now I have to say goodbye because, well, there's a couple minutes left and I want to squeeze in this little bit of information, and that is thank you for listening. It's been really fun, and I'm still trying to figure out, like, does pre-record make sense for me, or am I strictly a live in studio kind of person? But I'm trying to be better at doing this because I think it will probably benefit me somewhere down the line. So this is kind of a, you know, we're all learning together. At the Bennett_show Instagram, check that out. And seriously, I really appreciate you. Yeah, I don't know how many people tell you this or how many people have told you this today, but I really do feel a great sense of gratitude for everybody that's listening, that's ever even cared to listen or take time out of their day to check out my radio show. So thanks a lot. I really appreciate that. And I mean that pretty sincerely. I look forward to seeing you again next week, and we'll find out how I enjoyed the island, I hope, unless this is my last broadcast, because I'm still stuck on the island and I'm stuck listening to that record over and over and over again because I can only bring one record to the island. And if that is the case, it was worth it. All right, later. Thanks for listening. Bye. Rare to only use a manual sheriff.

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2: 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This is General Management. You're just joined with me, Brendan, today. Lauren is taking the week off while I play some of my stuff I've been listening to. So before that was Moth by Another Country, followed by Four Dollar Signs, then ICO by Joe Past, then Shopping for an Avant-Garde Identity in the Bazaar by Sargent. And then the first song I played was Horsehair by Godstar Megamax. Up next, I have Holiday Time by Gash, and I hope you enjoy. I'm going to be playing more rock stuff today, so if that's what you're into right now, stick around for this hour, and you should have a good time. Once again, this is KXLU 88.9 FM. 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

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It's not my song, the title, mine's a keep in parentheses. This is General Management, weekly Fridays at 5 a.m., so anyone up right now, I hope you're enjoying what I've been playing. Before that was Pharmacy with Ivy Knight by Deer Park, Sycophant Pink by Kahu Matsui, Boring by Banjo Ulysses, and Holiday Time by Gash. Up next, we have a KXLU CD that's in the station somewhere. We didn't do that one today. Instead, I've got a band that I just saw live recently, Threshold, with the track Wait in Vain. So I'm going to get that teed up right now, and I hope you enjoy. It's KXLU 88.9 FM, and we're live in Los Angeles.

0: 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You just heard Paper Plate by James Eichmann, Beacon by Ivy Knight, Simon, The Bird with the Candy Bar Head by Elf Power, Teeth by Mary in the Junkyard, and Wait in Vain by Threshold. Up next, I've got not a classic, but one of my all-time favorites. Saw them a few years ago in London. It was a good show. Song for Kiara H. by Mitsubishi Suicide. We're going to be ending on this song today, so I hope you enjoy. It's a bit of a hardcore one. But hopefully, you know, start your morning off right if you're up at this crazy hour right now. So stay tuned for that. I'm going to get it kicked off. But yeah, thanks for listening to the show today. This is General Management on our weekly Friday, 5 a.m. slots. 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Thanks.
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1: Yes, it's 6 to 9 every Friday.
0: Drive time.
1: Yeah, we try to make your time a little more pleasant if you're stuck out on the road.
0: That's our specialty.
1: Well, we try.

0: So it's October now. That means I get to crack open the plethora of songs that have to do with October and and you know, Halloween-y and all of that stuff. I have a lot of songs that have the word dark in it, so that's what I'm starting this week.
1: I'm scared.
0: I know. Oh, what I just played was Dark New Day. With the name of the song was Saddest Song. And Slipping Into Darkness did Getting Out. Darker My Love did 18th Street Shuffle. Darker Than did the song Darker Than. And we started out with Dark Times with Upset.

every one of the top 40 records being played on every radio station in the United States is a communication to the children to take a trip, to cop out, to groove. The psychedelic jackets on the record album have their own hidden symbols and messages, as well as all the lyrics of all the top rock songs. And they all sing the same refrain. It's fun to take a trip. Put acid in your veins.

0: I felt like playing this oldie from a thousand homo DJs, Super Knot, the classic black.
1: Yeah.
0: I almost said black flag.
1: Black Sabbath
0: song. A big difference there.
1: Way.
0: Stiff Richards did Glass. That's not that old, actually. And yep. Relatively new from Artichoke. Hey, Tim. One-hit wonder. In search of one hit.
1: That's right.

What I just played was the Macatones doing Deepest Darkest, Deepest Dark, sorry. The Raymen, R-A-Y-M-E-N, did Highway of Darkness. Slipping Into Darkness did DHS Blues. And we started out with Ford Madox Ford, I'm Haunted. And I've got another Ford Madox Ford song coming up.

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1: You got us for a couple more hours.
0: So you heard, I did another old one because I felt like dancing. Would you care to dance?
1: Oh, absolutely. I'd love to dance.
0: Acid Horse with no name, no slogan. Relatively new from Rod Gator, Highway 29.
1: Rod!
0: And another old one from the Revolting Cock, Stainless Steel Providers.

More dark songs. That was Ryan Crowley with Dark Side. The Shivas did Dark Thoughts. Dark Days was done by Chin Chin. And Fordmatics Ford started that set with Dark American Night.

0: lot of short songs in that set. What you heard was new from Oust out of Amsterdam, a song called Idiots. Also new, I did a couple because this band is so good, out of Toronto, Hyperwar.
1: Nice.
0: So you heard CCTV and The Maniac. Also new from just this last summer, The Sex Shop did Gas Station. Gas Station Sex Shop.
1: And it goes together.
0: Yeah, it really does. And here's another one that was so good out of France. I played two songs by them, and this is way brand new. Nuit Blanche did a song called Été, Été Tu. And before that, A L'Est.
1: That's very non-French speaker.
0: All I can think of is like the Pink Panther. Sorry.

0: What I just played was Sweet Reaper doing Drink the Poison. Yeah. Poison Heart did Snapdragon. Zigzags did Magic. Jack and the Lanterns did Haunted House. And we started out with the Human Missile Crisis. They're from Nova Scotia doing Haunted Home.
1: Nova Scotia's beautiful.
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0: Down Guerrero, cut off a psycho kid, look like Sendero. 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
1: Yes, you are.
0: One more hour.
1: Woohoo.
0: There's an old one from 1992, Consolidated, did Tool and Die. Brand new from the Rejects out of Boston. That's I Don't Want to Die.
1: I don't.
0: And then also really brand new from Finland, a band called Koti Tolua with the song called Valmistaudal Sotan.
1: I was just telling him, if I can't pronounce the song, I probably will not play it.
0: and Finnish is rough. It's like Vito yes. Satala. That's all I know.
1: Yeah.
0: Also brand new from Cellrot is Paradise Parasite. More brand new stuff from Las Animas with a song called Las Animas. And brand spanking new out of New York City. New York City!
1: Yeah.
0: War Boy with a song called War Boy.
1: Oh, you know, it's a far stretch.
0: I know. Couldn't come up with a name for that song.
1: Yeah.
0: But it's good stuff.
1: Oh, yeah.
0: And it's brand new. We like to play as much brand new stuff as we can find.

0: Well, that was Dead Can Dance doing Labor of Love. And I played this last month. I really, really enjoyed it. And I'm throwing it in again. That was the Cranberries with Will You Remember. Obscene Finger Gestures before that with Damn Damnation. The Ghost Owls did Good For Me. Woohoo! Good For Me. And Moon Owls Magus did Pressure.
1: And Good For You.
0: And Good For Me.

0: That's new from just this last summer from the Agrolites out of L.A.
1: Yep.
0: A song called Atlas. Before that, new from a band from England called Panic Sphere. That's with an X, though. Pandy is the name of the song from New York City. New York City again!
1: New York City!
0: Dollhouse with a brand new song doing Be Nice to Me, Part 1.
1: Be nice.
0: I didn't see a part 2, but I'm assuming they probably still want you to be nice.
1: Yeah.
0: Also, brand new, So Good out of France. I gave them 2 songs. Benef is the name of the band. You heard Level Up and Benef. I don't know what it is with all these bands on this show having the band name
1: And a song, but I
0: didn't do that on purpose at all.
1: It just was a good weird song.
0: But that's all brand spanking new out of France. And also brand new, System Shock with a song called Corporate Rats.

0: Love that song. The Damned, Life Goes On.
1: Great album.
0: Oh, yeah. Love and Rockets did The Game. Yardbirds, Heart Full of Soul. And this was actually on the big compilation, the big Beatles compilation. That was the demo of All Things Must Pass. It wasn't just George. It was the Beatles.
1: Huh.
0: And I'm dedicating that to my dear friend Nicole, who lost her husband a couple of years ago. And so we're sending our love.

0: Good morning. You are listening to KXLU 88.9 FM Los Angeles. My name is Molly. I'm going to be covering for Lily today, but starting next week, we're going to be switching spots. So, hi, good morning. Thank you again for tuning in. I'm going to start my show now. We're a little bit late, but I hope you enjoy. All right. Thanks again for tuning into Public Radio. Have a good one.
1: Yeah, I got good stuff coming. So, I hope you stick around.

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My name's Molly. I'm going to be playing instead of Lily starting today and going on and definitely from 9 to 11, but you can catch Lily starting next week from 1 to 2. Thank you again for tuning in. You just heard. Sorry. You just heard Kitchen by Halo Plus. Before that, Black and Blue by Pretty Sick. Wash by Sadie. Come Around by Carla DeForno. Borrow by Dan English. Times Square Go Go Boy by Mary Lou Lord. Killed by the Hands of an Unknown Rockstar by Bob Trimble. And Audrove by Minerva. If you missed any of that, or you want to see anything I play on the show, you can check out KXLU's Spinatron page. Again, this one's going to be under DJ Lily. Thanks again. Got more fun stuff coming up. Thank you for tuning into KXLU. Love ya. Bye.

You just heard My Modeling Career by Camera Obscura. Before that, Science vs. Romance by Rilo Keeley. Before that, 10,000 Steps from the Door by Gently Tender. I Heart You by Love Egg. Two by The Crying Nudes. Catacomb Eyes by Rain Dogs. Do You Want to Take Me to Heaven by Rocky Road. And Kitchen by Halo Plus. If you missed any of that or you want to hear anything else I've played on the show, you can check out KXLU's Spinachon page. It's going to be under DJ Lily, even though right now it's Molly playing on the air. 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Happy Friday morning, about 1 hour into my show. Hope you guys have been enjoying and hope that you are staying cool in this very hot October. Trying to bring some fall vibes with some music, but you know, it's a scorcher. Yeah, but up next, we have a song by Patch Plus. Thanks.

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Before that, Green Edge by Kali, Sometimes I Rush by Fine, Venetian Screens by CCFX, High Speed Calm Air Tonight by ML Butch, Unwind by Glixen, 39 Clues by Tall Castle, Nerves by Ear, When You Call by Synodecki, New York, Le Monde Etre et Tier est une Page by Galate, and Molly by Patch Plus. Thank you for tuning in to KXLU. This is Molly. You're listening to Mall Service, which is now going to be playing from 9 to 11 on Fridays. I usually play the afternoons, but I'm just switching times from here on out with Miss Lily. And yeah, hope that's cool with you. Hope that you're enjoying the show so far, and hope you have a wonderful rest of your Friday. Up next, we got Girlpool.

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Specifically, you're listening to Mall Service. Thank you so much for tuning in. We're reaching the end of my show. I've been on air from 9 to 11 this morning, covering for Lily, but I will be taking over this spot starting next week, I believe. You just heard Calling Cards by Nico Case. Before that, Revel Inconnu by Francois and the Atlas Mountains. Then a cover of Von Bismarck by the Dallas Cowboys. Drawbridge Castle by Cowboy. 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Angel Won't You Call Me by the Decemberists. And Green Edge by Kali. Thank you again for listening to the show. I hope you have a wonderful, wonderful rest of your Friday and an amazing weekend. Remember to read books, drink water, and tell someone you love them. One more song before I'm out. Thanks again for listening to Public Radio. I don't know you, but I love you. Goodbye.

What's up, you guys? Our name is Hyperminds. 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This next song is called Scare Tactics.

0: Thank you guys for tuning in. 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
1: Heck yeah, that was Hyperminds live at KXLU. Recorded a couple weeks ago, but blasted out now for the first time. You just heard it break on air. This amazing garage rock band. I hope you liked some of their songs. Make sure to go check them out everywhere, basically. They have some fantastic songs and videos out, what have you. If you liked what you just heard, go check out Hyperminds. For the rest of the show, I'm going to be playing some music for y'all, talking about it just a little bit, but getting through the rest of the Sam T show with some amazing tracks that I'm sure you're going to like, starting with I spent all of my brace bucks by Fat Lady Sang. Here's that again. If you liked what you just heard, that was a live session by the band Hyperminds, recorded live in the station a couple weeks ago, and you're listening to KXLU 88.9 FM.

泣けよ。私が消える2秒前に泣けよ泣けよ、ただ泣けよ。掴み取れないオーガズム。

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You're listening to KXLU 88.9 FM, Los Angeles. My name is Brett, sometimes known as DJ BK, and I usually do a Fistful of Vinyl Thursday nights, but today I'm covering Sam T's show while he's on tour once again. And you just heard the song, Memory Machine, by The Dismemberment Plan. Before that, you heard Key and Lock by Zoocroft. Before that, you heard Kawasaki Backflip by Dogleg. Before that, you heard Kanashi Hibi by Midori. Before that, you heard Roman Numeral 2 by Lobster Fight. Before that, you heard I Spent All My Brace Bucks by Fat Lady Sang. Lots of great music for y'all today. I'm just going to talk through things and keep the music going since I'm covering this show. But if you like what you're hearing, check it out on Spinatron. Listen in again next week. I'm broadcasting pre-records of live sessions of bands that were had in. So at 4 p.m., you heard the band Hyper Minds play an amazing garage rock set. Next week, I'll be playing another amazing recording that we've done just for y'all, just for this show. 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I hope you enjoy what's coming up.

Good evening, everyone. 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This is DJ BK covering the Sam T Show, and you just heard the song Oh Messy Life by Captain Jazz. Before that, you heard Nothing by the Japanese hardcore band, The Stalin. Before that, you heard Myopic by Drug Church. Before that, you heard Mourn by Versus Self. Before that, you heard Menjikatsu by Tokyo Shiori Shiro. So we got an amazing set of music for y'all. I'm sure you were loving that. I'm sure you've played loved what I've played so far, including the live session for the band Hyper Minds. And we got a lot of great more music for y'all. We got a lot more great music for y'all. We got so much great music that I'm just going through this. I'm hyped up. I'm in the rhythm. I'm at the pace of the music, which is fast, heavy, just what you need, and just what we only play on KXOU 88.9 FM Los Angeles. So fast, I'm just stumbling over my words and rearranging them and keeping the meaning and the truth alive. Am I right? Here's some more music for y'all.

Good evening, everyone. 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My name is DJ BK, and I'm covering the Sam T Show today. You just heard the song Radio by Judy and Mary. Before that, you heard Punk Mushi No Ona by Jun Tagawa playing live with Yapuz. Before that, you heard Punish Explode by Little Ugly Man. Before that, you heard Pedal Dance by Ginger Bee. Before that, you heard Pajamin by Good Luck. Again, this is KXLU 88.9 FM, Los Angeles, and I have a bunch more amazing music for y'all. Hope you like that stuff. Punk Mushi No Ona is like one of my favorite songs of all time. Has that, gosh, I forgot what it's called. Oh my gosh, I'm going to be able to look it up right now. Canon and D by Petrovel, playing in like the classical keyboard background with just these screams and an amazing melody going right over it, and it's like the early 80s, way ahead of its time, especially for Japanese punk music. Jun Tagawa has such a eclectic personality that just jumps out of the music in every song, and I think this live recording of what otherwise the original recording of this song for like the studio album Mushi No Ona is just the classical song, and like when she's singing the vocal, the lyrics and the melody really slowly to just like a normal performance of it, and she's playing violin and everything, and it's amazing as well. It's beautiful, but it's also missing that flair and that fire. And then this song just comes full out of the gate with that raw explosion of energy, and totally is otherworldly, especially when the melody stops and it's just letting the arpeggio play out in such nice sounding keyboard. Oh man, love that song. And of course you can't go wrong with Judy and Mary's sort of sunshine punk type stuff, especially when it's a song about radio and you're listening to the best radio stations on air. This is KXLU 88.9 FM Los Angeles, and I got some more music for y'all.

Good evening, everyone. This is KXLU 88.9 FM. My name is DJBK, and I'm covering the Sam T Show today. You just heard the song Ticket Inspector by The Chats. Before that, you heard Tim Planza by Screaming Fist. Before that, you heard Spit Fountain by Algernon Cadwalader. Before that, you heard Sheep Brain by Korean emo artist Wapdi. That's Wapddi. Again, Sheep Rain by Wapdi. Before that, you heard Sharin no Shita by the Japanese emo band from the early 2000s. Kind of sound like, oh my gosh, what's that band? Motion City Soundtrack. They sound exactly like Motion City Soundtrack. they're called Art School. Before that, you heard Room for One by solo emo artist, noise pop artist. Has a lot of Curzy Headrest influences that I always like that kind of sound. But it's a solo artist, again, making an entire album with all virtual instruments, VSTs. Super influenced by Paranoel, of course, the Korean shoegaze emo artist that blew up a couple of years ago. But I think this person's taking an amazing spin on it as well, with a lot of creativity and lyrics and melodies that just resonate really well. And that was Room for One by Tweekipedia. It's like Wikipedia with a T at the beginning. It could be T-Wikipedia, but I think they're tweaking. It's got to be Tweekipedia. Anyways, this is towards the end of the show. I got one more little set of songs for y'all today, including the 10-minute version of Yurei by the band Number Girl, which is an amazing Japanese, you know, noise rock, post-hardcore band from 90s to early 2000s. Dave Fridman recorded their last album called Numb Heavy Metallic, which is pretty cool. Dave Fridman, of course, did like MGMT and Flaming Lips. Amazing, famous producer that sent tons of great albums, tons of different soundscapes. And then made this like super reverby, rhythmic, solid, totally like Steve Albini, like influenced recording. Sounds just like Surfer Rosa and Utero and stuff. Recording of Number Girl, because he moved to Japan and started living there and recording. I think he moved to Australia. I think I got a twist up. I think he moved to Australia, and so he started recording all these Japanese bands that were on like the Universal Music Group and stuff, because they're close by. But Number Girl sounds great. He didn't record this album that I'm about to play, so I don't know why I'm talking about it so much. But this is a live recording from their very last live concert. I think it was 2022. I was there when I didn't go. I was alive and paying attention that it was their last concert, and I watched the live stream the next morning. I went for a half marathon just so I could listen to. I think it took me like an hour and 50 minutes, and so the whole last live concert is 4 hours, so I got through half of it on my run. I just kept running. I didn't intend on doing a half marathon. I just kept running until I couldn't anymore because I was listening to it. 10 minute. I really wanted to listen to the 10-minute version of Yurei, which was like halfway through the album, and so I did. And now you're in about an hour, 50 minutes of your way through this set and this show. So we might as well play Yurei for you as a little treat, a little reward, a little treat for you. Anyways, here's a song. And then after that, I'm going to play Yurei by Number Girl live from their last concert. And I hope you've enjoyed the show today. We started off with a live session with the band Hyper Minds. And then I've just been playing a ton of amazing punk rock and emo music from smaller artists and bigger artists and stuff, but all edgy stuff that hopefully you haven't heard before or appreciate listening. My name's DJBK. I'll be back next week for a couple more shows on the Sam T Show while Sam's on tour. And yeah, I hope you enjoyed it. Thanks for listening.

88.9 FM and KXLU. You just heard Friday I'm in Love because, well, you're listening to Friday I'm in Love, duh. I'm your host, Teresa. As always, I hope that everyone listening is feeling the love this Friday. We're live from LMU, or aka Loyola Marymount University, right here, right now in sunny Los Angeles. It is a gorgeous Friday. It's October 9th. We're a week plus into October. We're essentially a week into Scorpio, or Venus in Scorpio, in retrograde. So, how is everyone doing out here? How are we doing? Today's set list is very much a homage and, I guess, encapsulation of Venus in retrograde in Scorpio right now. I feel like it felt right, it felt fitting. It is Venus Day, it's Friday, so yeah, this is my Venus Day offering, if you will. I'm going to be kicking it off with a tune from Wurr. This one is Rental. But yeah, I feel like the vibe is very, very heavy, very kind of a little emo maybe. But yeah, very heavy, very ethereal. Just very on the nose for Venus retrograde. I'll let the words come to me next air break once I drink my coffee, so yeah, stay tuned for that. Either way, you're listening to 88.9 FM KXLU. We're live from Loyola Marymount University, right here, right now in sunny Los Angeles. 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

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You just heard Like the Sun by Tanuka-chan. You're listening to Friday I'm in Love. I'm your host, Teresa. I hope that everyone listening is feeling the love this Friday. I know that I am. As always, we're live from Loyola Marymount University, right here, right now, in sunny Los Angeles. It is a gorgeous Friday. It is 2:35 p.m. on the dot. So we have 25 minutes left of today's show here on Friday I'm in Love. Before Like the Sun by Tanuka-chan, I played Fade Away Slow by Tamarin. Which, shout out Tamarin, I've been listening to her album Crane Kiss on repeat this entire week. Amazing album, so I very much recommend. Before Fade Away Slow by Tamarin, I played Hot Sun Trail by Guitar, Rental by Wur, and yeah, that's it so far. Today's setlist is very inspired by the current retrograde that is going on in Venus in the sign of Scorpio. So if any astrology heads are out here listening, hey, stick around and stay. I very much am into astrology, I would say. And yeah, I just think that it definitely influences and it has a lot of influence. Yeah, right now Venus is in retrograde in Scorpio, so a whole lot of reminiscing, a whole lot of thinking about past relationships, past lovers, exes, some exes even are responding back and reaching out, so crazy, crazy stuff. A lot of intensity, a lot of really just being in your feelings. I feel like Scorpio is a very emotional sign. Just with all that water. So yeah, a whole lot of intensity. I feel like the next song I'm going to play really encapsulates the Venus and Scorpio vibe. So yeah, this is I Want You by Summer Camp. 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We're live from Loyola Marymount University, right here, right now in sunny Los Angeles. 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

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You just heard Air Kissing by Violet Indiana. You're listening to Friday I'm in Love. I'm your host, Teresa. I hope that everyone listening is feeling the love this Friday. Before Air Kissing by Violet Indiana, I played Venus by Television off of their eponymous record, Marquee Moon, shout out, forever a classic. And then Dream by Condolore off of their album This Sad Movie, another amazing album, super underrated. Definitely have to check out if you haven't already. And then also I Want You by Summer Camp before that. We have one more song left for today's show here on Friday I'm in Love. Just for today, just because we only have 3 minutes left. So I'm going to be ending today's show with a tune from Swallow. This one is a classic. I feel like it really encapsulates the Venus and Scorpio and retrograde vibe. Very intense. Almost a little obsessive, but very, very much yearning. Whole lot of desire. All of that. So, yeah. This is Cherry Stars Collide by Swallow. 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

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You just heard Cherry Stars Collide by Swallow. You've been listening to Friday I'm in Love. I'm your host, Teresa. It is 3:02 on the dot, so it is the end of today's show. As always, thank you to anyone and everyone who tuned in and listened to today's show. It seriously means the world to me, and I thank you so very much. I'll see you guys next week, same time, same place, you know the routine. Every Friday from 2 p.m. to 3 p.m., tell your friends. Right here, right now on 88.9 FM KXLU, where, as always, we're live from Loyola Marymount University. God bless college radio, am I right? I'll see you guys next week, 2 p.m. to 3 p.m., right here, right now on 88.9 FM KXLU. Until then, I hope that everyone listening feels the love this Friday. And I hope that if you haven't already, I hope you fall in love this Friday or this weekend. Also, stay safe and have fun, especially with this new moon in Libra tomorrow. Until then, I'll see you guys next week. Mwah.

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1: Nice.
0: Don't you know?
1: Yeah. Were we just here?
0: Yeah. The order got screwed up on my system here. But we just heard The Kills with I Hate the Way You Love, part one, if I'm not mistaken, from the album No Wow. From 2005, my favorite Kills album. Before The Kills, did we hear Flora Fischbach? You don't have Spinatron in front of you, do you? I think that is the order. It played in a different order than what I had here.
1: Yeah, we have Fischbach.
0: We have Fischbach right before that. Flora Fischbach with Des Modes. Before Flora Fischbach, that was Coven? No, that was
1: Happy Mondays.
0: That was Happy Mondays. That was Happy Mondays with Dennis and Lois, which I played because Lois Kellert from the superfan couple Dennis and Lois passed away this last week. Dennis and Lois were really cool, like a couple of superfans from like 1975 that saw like 10,000 shows or something in
1: something
0: 50
1: like
0: years.
1: Those lines.
0: They sold merch. They were the first people to sell merch for the Ramones.
1: Yeah.
0: For instance, they had dates at CBGB's and saw, you know, television, Lou Reed, Talking Heads. But then later on, they got really into Manchester music, and that's how they formed a connection with like Happy Mondays and Oasis and Doves. So a really cool couple, Dennis and Lois. And there's a documentary about that, which I need to see as well. I think it's just called Dennis and Lois from 2019, I think. But rest in peace, Lois. Condolences to Dennis.
1: Mm-hmm.
0: Before Happy Mondays, you heard Coven with Wicked Woman. And opening up the set was No More Heroes from The Stranglers. And before that, actually, I played a snippet, a little bit, of Karcher Tutti Void, which is Chris and Cozy from Throbbing Gristle and Chris and Cozy, with Nick Kolk Void from Factory Floor, doing a collaboration. The track was called V2. It's an industrial instrumental thing that you heard right before No More Heroes.
1: Super fun.
0: Karcher Tutti Void.
1: Yeah.
0: Just so you know, okay?
1: Yeah.
0: What do you have going on, Tony? What's happening?
1: I have some Uranium Club up next. The Minneapolis Uranium Club.
0: Neato.
1: Yeah.

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1: Me, Tony.
0: I'm Sharon Like. 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
1: Oh, yeah.
0: What did you play, Tony?
1: I just played you Frontier Club doing Speaking in Cursive. Before that was The Nuns with Savage. Before The Nuns was Sprints, all caps, doing Little Fix. Before Sprints, you heard Los Microwaves doing Radio Heart. And we start off the set with Uranium Club doing Who Made the Man. Was it me? Was it you?
0: It was not me. I guarantee you that much, Tony. You
1: definitely didn't make the man?
0: I definitely did not.
1: Who made the man?
2: Mm-hmm.
1: I don't know.
2: Mm-hmm.
1: Mm-hmm. Anyway, that was it. That was a set.
0: That was a wonderful set, Tony.
1: Thank you. I had a good time with that. Did you?
0: Oh, sure.
1: Good.
0: And what time is it? It's 3:43 p.m.
1: Yeah.
0: Pacific California time here on KXLU 88.9 FM Los Angeles. It's October 9th.
1: Is it Rocktober?
0: 2026.
1: It's Rocktober 2026.
0: Oh, yeah. That's why we play rock music here.
1: Wow.
0: Because it's... But actually, on No More... For No More... During No More Heroes, it's Rocktober every month.
1: It's kind of true. We have 1 month all year, and it's Rocktober.
0: It's always Rocktober here.
1: Yeah. It never ends.
0: It's... Was that punchy enough?
1: I think so. I think we punched the Rocktober.
0: It's Rocktober every time.
1: Yeah.
0: Here.
1: Totally.
0: On KXLU.
1: 100%.
0: This is dumb. Let's listen to the auteurs with Lenny Valentino.
1: Hell yeah.
0: Yeah.
1: Here we go.
0: Great.

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1: Me, Tony.
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1: That we do.
0: Yeah. I was just trying to figure out, okay, so I just played a band called House Painters with I Want to Sleep in Your Arms.
1: Mm-hmm.
0: And that is a cover of The Modern Lovers.
1: Is it?
0: I believe so.
1: Really?
0: And I was looking on the credits here.
1: I thought it was
0: to
1: one of theirs.
0: Who wrote it to make sure that it was Modern Lovers originally, because somebody else covered it. Wait, who did you think it was?
1: I thought it was just a House Painter song.
0: No,
1: there's no idea.
0: Somebody else covered it too. I can't remember who.
1: Oh.
0: It was like an indie band, like maybe 80s or 90s. But I was looking it up to see, is it the Modern Lovers? There's Jonathan Richman right there in the writing credits, but also James Osterberg Jr. Is that not Iggy Pop?
1: Yeah.
0: He wrote with the Modern Lovers?
1: I guess at least wrote with Jonathan Richman.
0: I guess so. Anna Fleury Walters, James Osterberg Jr., Jonathan Richman, Marnix Wilmick, Tom Ogilvy. I feel like they might have combined some House Painters with the Modern Lovers in the credits here.
1: Possibly.
0: Whatever. That's fun. I'm going to look into that more about whether Iggy Pop co-wrote that song with Jonathan Richman of the Modern Lovers. But before House Painters, you heard Simian Mobile Disco with Bad Blood, featuring the singer from Hot Chip, whose name really escapes me. I wish I had it right here. Alexis something?
1: You would know better than me.
0: Well, see, now I just have to... Alexis Taylor. It's useful to have the credits to pull up. Before that, you heard The Secret Machines with The Road Leads Where It's Led. That's a song that didn't really leave 2005.
1: Yeah.
0: So, but I like those. I like to find those. Before The Secret Machines, you heard Late of the Pier with Mad Dogs and Englishmen. And before Late of the Pier, you heard The Auteurs with Lenny Valentino.
1: Ooh.
0: That was the set.
1: Yeah.
0: We're going to get to the bottom of this, though, regarding...
1: Absolutely.
0: ...the Iggy Pop Modern Lovers connection.
1: May as well.
0: I don't know a lot about the Modern Lovers. I mostly like the first two songs on that album.
1: Yeah, I don't know enough lore. I like Modern Lovers. I like that first record. I like Jonathan Richman's solo stuff, but I don't know the lore.
0: I don't know any of the lore, and I like some of the music. We should play some later, though.
1: Yeah, why not?
0: We could play one of the ones I like.
1: Yeah, let's do it.
0: Yeah.
1: Anyway, I'm going to play you a new submission. This is from Pet of the Month Club.
0: Oh, what's that? That's the name of the band?
1: That's the name of the band.
0: Oh, wonderful.
1: Yeah. Only on KXLU.
0: Thank you.

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1: Me, Tony. Sorry, for some reason, Spinatron did not pick up either of last tracks.
0: That's okay. I'm sure
1: I'm updating that.
0: We broadcast No More Heroes every Friday, 3 to 6 p.m. Pacific California time here on KXLU 88.9 FM Los Angeles and on KXLU.com worldwide. I just found two drumsticks in here. They don't match, but they're pretty similar. And in a moment... Wait, here, hold on. See, it sounds like regular drumsticks, and they both are the same brand but different models of it.
1: Wow.
0: One says Mark Juliana on it. That's a jazz drummer who my friend John likes a lot.
1: Oh, gotcha.
0: He played on Bowie's Black Star, I think.
1: Really?
0: If I'm not mistaken.
1: That's cool.
0: If I'm not mistaken.
1: We can be mistaken sometimes.
0: Sometimes
1: we're
0: mistaken.
1: Cool.
0: But like it really like odd time signatures and like funky drumming.
1: Totally.
0: Yeah. Mark Juliana on the inside of this drumstick. So, Tony, did you handle what you had to handle? Your scandal?
1: I handled it. We're good. I have the set list from the last five songs.
0: That's fantastic. What were those songs, by the way?
1: So you just heard Losses doing Reality Breakdown. Before that was a submission from Lozenge doing Surrogate, local LA band, very fun. Before that, you heard Gang of Four doing Cheeseburger. I've been really liking that one on Solid Gold.
0: Yeah.
1: It's just so fun. I love the samples. Like, they're so great. Before Gang of Four, you heard Egrets on Urgot doing Tartarica Barometz, which I think is my favorite song off of that record, Transcend Effigies.
0: Fun song.
1: And before Egrets on Urgot, you heard Pet of the Month Club. Just loves me for my money.
0: I love that. I never heard that before.
1: Yeah. That's another submission.
0: Thanks for submitting.
1: Yeah, I'm going through submissions right now. So, like, this weekend I'll have more. I have to post the last two set lists together. I've had a very, very busy week, but I will be putting them up this weekend.
0: Tony will get to it.
1: Yeah. It shall be done.
0: It is written.
1: Mm-hmm.
0: What time is it?
1: It is 4:27
0: p.m. Mm-hmm. on October 9th, 2026.
1: Yeah.
0: Let's get back into some more music.
1: Why not?
0: You know what I want to hear that I haven't heard for a while?
1: What?
0: Cut from New Order.
1: Oh.
0: Hurt.
1: Cool, let's do it.

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1: me, Tony.
0: I'm Sharon Like. 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
1: That we do.
0: Let me tell you what you just heard. That last one, of course, was Donna Summer with Bad Girls. Shout out to Kat Perdue, Trampula666.
1: Oh, yeah.
0: For posting that on Instagram today. And I was thinking, wow, that sounds good, weirdly, on October 9th when it's 80 or 90 degrees out or whatever
1: right
0: temperature it is.
1: It's just how it feels today.
0: Yeah.
2: It's actually just not so bad today.
0: It's a summer October, summertober. We can listen to a little bit of Donna Summer.
1: Yeah.
0: And before Donna Summer, you heard Virgin Prunes, more on brand for Halloween month, with Baby Turns Blue. And... oh, wait, no. That's the order that I meant to do it. What you heard before Donna Summer was Essential Logic.
1: Right.
0: With Fanfare in the Garden.
1: Before Essential Logic.
0: Before Essential Logic was Virgin Prunes with Baby Turns Blue. Before Virgin Prunes, Manicured Noise, right?
1: Yeah.
0: With Faith. And opening up that set was New Order with Hurt.
1: Hurt.
0: Which was the B-side of Temptation.
1: Super fun.
0: Right?
1: Yeah.
0: It was like right after Martin Hannett bailed on them. Because Martin Hannett produced Joy Division, obviously, and then Movement by New Order. And then a couple singles, and then he got mad during Everything's Gone Green, when they were recording Everything's Gone Green. And that was the end of New Order and Martin Hannett.
1: Mm.
0: Because Hannett was having issues with the label as well. He was fighting them over money and stuff. Which,
1: yeah, there's a whole lot. The
0: label was incredibly bad with money.
1: Yeah.
0: There's so much going on.
1: There's honest to God good reasons for him to be upset.
0: Yeah. I have a feeling like there's a lot of unpleasantness going around at certain points.
1: Like, I mean, granted, Martin Hannett is classically crotchety.
0: But, yeah, crotchety. He was drinking a lot and falling apart a little bit, for
1: sure. So it's probably a bit on both sides.
0: Yeah. I mean, New Order maybe was more so caught in the middle of it. But, like, you know, Peter Hook is salty, at least.
1: Yeah. Well, they're all salty.
0: They're all like pretty
1: Mancunians.
0: Salty. Yeah. Anyway, yeah, that was a B-side of Temptation. But it's also on an EP, 1981 to 1982 EP, which kind of bridges the gap between Movement and Power Corruption and Lies.
1: Yeah.
0: What do you have, Tony? What's going on?
1: I have another submission.
0: Oh, nice.
1: Yeah.
0: Who makes?
1: From The Black Watch. The song is Marie Buskova.
0: Wonderful.
1: Yeah, you ready?
0: I am so ready.
1: Let's do it.